0: Guess you moved on really easily.
1: Radio SVH rīta programma Trādi rīti sadarbībā ar Via SMS. Elastīgais aizdevums.

You are so tacky. I think that's why I love you so much. I just had to call you first on my new phone. I love you. Y'all have a blast. Bye.

Oh, I like a boy. And we're not even dating. We both know we're not dating. So he likes me too. He's mine, but he's not.